That was the New Zealand Symphony Orchestra with conductor James Sedaris performing Richard Wilson's Symphony No. 1, composed in 1984. And that recording came to us from a Cook compact disc. Next is music by the early Baroque French composer François Dufaux. We'll be hearing his suite in A minor for lute. Lutz Kirchhoff performs in this recording from a Sony Classics compact disc.

We just heard the Suite in A Minor for Lute by early Baroque French composer François Dufaux. Lutz Kirchhoff performed there in a recording from a Sony compact disc. Next, we'll be hearing the Symphonic Variations, Opus 78, by Antonín Dvořák. Conductor Néma Järvi leads the Scottish National Orchestra in a recording from a Chandos compact disc. Once again, this is Dvořák's Symphonic Variations, Opus 78.

0: That was the Symphonic Variations, Opus 78, by Antonín Dvořák. We heard a recording of the Scottish National Orchestra, led by conductor Nema Järvi, from a Chandos compact disc.
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0: Coming up next is music by the French classical era composer Armand-Louis Couperin. We'll be hearing his Symphony for Harpsichords, a work in three movements for two harpsichords. William Christie and David Fuller perform here in a recording from a Harmonia Mundi compact disc. Once again, this is the Symphony for Harpsichords by Armand-Louis Couperin.

We just heard the Symphony for Harpsichords, a work in three movements for two harpsichords by Armand-Louis Couperin. William Christie and David Fuller performed there in a recording from a Harmonia Mundi compact disc. We'll continue now with a Moorside Suite, a work for brass band by Gustav Holst. The work was completed in 1928 as a response to a commission for a competition piece for the National Brass Band Championships. The suite is in three movements, a scherzo, a nocturne, and a march. We'll be hearing a recording featuring the Dallas Wind Symphony, led by Howard Dunn, and recorded here on a reference compact disc. This is a Moorside Suite by Gustav Holst.

That was A Moorside Suite, a work in three movements for brass band by Gustav Holst. That performance featured the Dallas Wind Symphony led by Howard Dunn, and it was recorded on a reference compact disc. Music of Beethoven is next, his duo for clarinet and bassoon in C major. Clarinetist Charles Neidich and bassoonist Dennis Godburn perform here in a recording from a Sony compact disc. Once again, this is Beethoven's duo for clarinet and bassoon in C major.

We just heard the duo for clarinet and bassoon in C major by Beethoven. That was a Sony recording of clarinetist Charles Nidich and bassoonist Dennis Godburn. Our next work is Igor Stravinsky's Symphony of Psalms. We'll be hearing a recording of the Choir of Christ Church Cathedral, Oxford, joined by the Philip Jones Ensemble, all conducted by Simon Preston. And this recording comes to us from a London compact disc. The Symphony of Psalms by Igor Stravinsky.

approximately 20 minutes after 10 o'clock, and you have been admitted to the Record Hospital. Thank you for joining me for a little rendezvous, which takes place on Tuesday nights from 10 to approximately midnight, and approximately 10, I should say, depending on when automation ends. But you are listening to live radio here on WHRB 95.3 FM. And we heard five songs for the beginning of tonight's show. In reverse order, we heard Syntax Error from 2004, a three-song EP on Rerun Records, the St. Louis, Missouri-based label. Transistor Love, the title of the song that we heard by Syntax Error. That was preceded by Ramona Locke. Ramona Locke with No Minors Allowed on the major label Coral Records. There's a place for both major and minor labels on this show. But mostly minor labels and minor artists, more importantly. But of significance, at least to me, and perhaps to you who are listening, once you discover them. The E-Types, before them, before Ramona Locke, we heard 1,000 Times a Day, one of the four songs on their EP from 1992 on Square Target Production Records. And before the E-Types, we heard The Vitamin, I Can't Help Myself, on Challenge Records. We started with an instrumental, as usual, by the Galaxies 4. We had heard the other side of this record last week. The instrumental was titled Piccadilly Circus by the Galaxies 4. Thank you for tuning in to our little rendezvous. The next record is on the turntable. It's by Big Bob. Your line was busy.

from 1999, from the West Coast, we heard the Bobby Teams with Rock and Roll Show on a 45 on Estrus Records. We also heard the Flippers, they were from Sweden on the Carcel label. I could hear her cry from the mid 60s, this 45. We also heard Mike Felix with Bugatti. I think this was a record originally recorded in the UK and released on Pi, and then also released on Jordan Records in the Pacific Northwest in the USA. Before Mike Felix, we heard Los Locos del Ritmo with Chica Alborotada on Dimsa Records, this version of Tallahassee Lassie from Mexico. And we started with Big Bob with Your Line Was Busy on J-Ro International Records. Thank you for tuning in. Our little rendezvous has started at 10 and will go until approximately midnight. We'll be listening to records together. The next one is an oddity on a small country label, Holy Records, by Jane Russell.

so glad at last there's peace in Korea. Yes, I'm so glad at last there's peace in Korea. Don't you know, I'm so glad at last there's peace in Korea. Because President Eisenhower has done just what he said. We're hoping there will be no more misery and no more sadness. 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

mothers. Now don't you weep and moan. I know that you are glad because your sons are coming home.

We're approaching 10 o'clock, and the third set of tonight's show is over. We listened to Jeannie Allen with I'm Your Slave on Arliss Records, New York-based record label. Another band from New York before Jeannie Allen, The Meek, The Meek, M-E-E-C, from their Meet the Meek 7-inch EP. We heard He's Just a Boy on Unitone Records. And I don't see the year of release on the record, but sometime in the late 70s, early 80s, I would think. Early 80s, I think, maybe more likely. From Canada, the French-Canadian version of The Doors, Light My Fire. Moi Je T'aime Bien Comme Ça by the Jades on the Premier record label, Le Son du Québec. And Sister Rosetta Tharpe, Decca 45, There's Peace in Korea. We started with Jane Russell on Holy Records. I'm not sure, this might be from the 70s, could be from the 80s. He Just Swangs, the title of the track by Jane Russell on Holy Records. The next 45 is taking us to Turkey, circa 1966. It is by Ali Atasagun. Title of the track is Eminem.

at least three novelty records in a row. In this previous set, we ended with the instrumentals. Chop Suey Rock on Hanover Records. That was preceded by the Tabbies, Hong Kong Baby on Cleopatra Records. And even before that, Charlie and Chan with My Boyfriend's Learning Karate on Cap Records. And maybe even the previous one counts as a bit of a novelty record, although it was an instrumental. The Faint by Vincent Bell with the Vincent Bell Quartet on Independent Records. We started with another exotic record from Turkey from 1966 on the Altin Mikrofon label, Ali Altasagun with Eminem. But enough with the novelty stuff, but not enough with the 60s stuff, I guess, because the next one is keeping us in the 60s. And I guess some of these records from the previous set were from the 60s, but others were from the 50s even. It is by The Initial Shock, the next 45, from Montana. And the title of the track is You've Been a Long Time Coming, by The Initial Shock, here on 95.3 FM, WHRB in Cambridge, at our little rendezvous.

record by The Makers. I think that this came out probably in the late 90s. And it wasn't on Struss, which was the label that released most of The Makers' albums and 45s. But it was on Rip Off Records, the San Bruno, California-based label. And we heard from this two song 7-inch, one-sided 7-inch, A Ciudad, like most of the records on Rip Off. Why Won't You? Song by The Makers from 1994, this recording. The Saltwater Taffies before Loop de Loop on Buddha Records. Richard Pass Will Find Love on Cherry Records. That was the folk sounding 45 in the middle of the set. And a couple of more psych contributions to this five song set by Don Grady, Impressions with Sivon on Canterbury Records. And at the very top of the set, by The Initial Shock, great fuzz dominated track, You've Been a Long Time Coming, on the Montana based BFD record label, this 45. We're entering the last quarter of tonight's show, pretty soon, not yet. And we're doing so with the help of a record by The Beaks from Virginia from 1981. I'm going to listen to the side that has not been compiled from this record, Empty House by The Beaks, B-E-E-X. Maybe The Bees is a better way to pronounce it.

Just four rather than five records this time. We listened to them pretty quickly, short songs, most of them. Last one was by Tony Allen, Holy Smoke Baby, on Aladdin Records, repro of this release by Tony, of this 45 by Tony Allen. Wild rock and roll track. The Young Identities from Australia, we heard Positive Thinking, Negative Reaction, from a reissue of the Young Identities recordings on Savage Music from 1979 originally. And before that, also from Australia, Zoot with their version of Jackie Lomax, recorded and composed track You'd Better Get Going on Columbia Records from sometime in the 60s. The first record was by a band from Virginia, Beaks or Bees, B-W-E-X, Empty House, on a 7-inch on Zero Degree Productions from 1981. We're continuing quickly with Rockabilly, or perhaps Hillbilly record by Rose Maddox on Columbia Records, Wild Wild Young Men.

0: Say, man, dig them spinners.
1: Yeah, you know I need me some of them caps.
0: Well, dig this action.
2: Doing?
0: Howdy, Mr. Officer. How you is?
2: I'm all right. What you boys doing?
0: We putting these spinners back on this car.

from the Fort Worth area, from Texas. Billy Pidcock and the People with crazy rock and roll track The Frog on Action Records. And from nearby state Louisiana, from Monroe, Louisiana, Billy Ledbetter with Stealing Hubcaps, that's what we heard on the GRC record label before Billy Pidcock and The Frog. Swing Neckbreakers, band that played regularly in New York and New Jersey in the 90s. The Swing Neckbreakers. We heard Little Pink Medicine on the New Jersey-based Telstar record label. On Hoboken-based, I should say. Hoboken, New Jersey, to be more specific. And before the Swing Neckbreakers, Johnny Garner with Didi on Imperial Records, this rockabilly 45. We started with Rose Maddox and Wild Wild Young Men on Columbia Records. We are approaching the end of tonight's show. We have another 5 minutes or so. We'll listen to a couple more before everything is done. So I'll play one and then the last one for tonight. Next one is, the next to last record for tonight, I should say, is by Knocker Jungle. I Don't Know Why. Title of the song on Amber Records.

Sorry for the delay. I was getting ready to, and I couldn't decide which record I should play next for on the last spot, the last slot of tonight's show. But what we heard was by Knocker Django on Ember Records. I don't know why. I don't know why the title of the track, from 1970. And finally, the last record I decided will be a record that was released around the same time on Marmalade Records in England by Kevin Westlake and Gary Farr. It is simply titled Green, and that will conclude our show for tonight. Early Rendezvous will return, if everything goes well, next Tuesday around 10 o'clock here on 95.3 FM at the Record Hospital on WHRB. And so Kevin Westlake and Gary Farr, Green, on Marmalade Records, the last record for tonight. Have a good night, and thank you for tuning in.

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When I'm in Boston, I don't listen to WHRB on 95.3 FM because the car we've got only has AM, so tune in.

sugar, spice, and everything nice. These were the ingredients chosen to create the perfect little girl. But Professor Utonium accidentally added an extra ingredient to the concoction, Chemical X. Thus, the Powerpuff Girls were born! Using their ultra superpowers, Blossom, Bubbles, and Buttercup have dedicated their lives to fighting crime and the forces of evil!

0: 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Sounds like it's gonna be another peaceful day.
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And you're listening to 95.3 WHIB Cambridge. Thank you very much.

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I'm an Australian superstar. And you are listening to The Record Hospital on WHRB in Cambridge.

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1: Up next, we have Part 2, Resolution, from John Coltrane's classic 1965 impulse release, A Love Supreme. This album features John Coltrane leading on tenor sax, accompanied by Jimmy Garrison on double bass, Elvin Jones on drums, and McCoy Tyner on the piano.

That was part two, Resolution, from John Coltrane's A Love Supreme. Up next, we're going to be hearing from Sonny Rollins. This is I'm Old Fashioned, followed by Silver City. This is from his compilation, Silver City, A Celebration of 25 Years.

That was Silver City. Before that, I'm Old Fashioned. Sonny Rollins from his compilation Silver City, a celebration of 25 years. Up next, we have some classics. This is Benny Goodman with Body and Soul. After that, we're going to listen to the Beckert Spannard Big Four with Sweet Lorraine. Following that, we'll hear from Billie Holiday with Loverman. You can find all of these on the Ken Burns Jazz Collection.

0: You just heard from Billie Holiday. That was Loverman. Before Billie Holiday, we heard from the Beckett Spaner Big Four with Sweet Lorraine. And before that, Benny Goodman with Body and Soul. All of these can be found on the Ken Burns Jazz Collection series.
1: Coming up, we have Stanton Moore's album, 3, with 2 songs, Water from an Ancient Well and I Shall

0: You just heard, I Shall Not Be Moved and Water from an Ancient Well. That's from Stanton Moore's album 3. That album features Stanton Moore on the drums, Robert Walter on the organ, and Will Bernard on the guitar.
1: Up next, something different. This is Wes Montgomery with his version of Where Have All the Flowers Gone? Following that, we'll hear from the Ken Paplowski Quintet with Sita's Song Flute. This is from the album Mr. Gentle and Mr. Cool, featuring Hank Jones, Bucky Pizzarelli, Frank Tate, and Alan Dawson, released back in 1990. After that, you're going to hear from Kenny Burrell with Just Sittin' and Rockin', and Joe Henderson with Chelsea Bridge. Stay tuned.

Hi, this is Charlie Hunter, and you're listening to the Jazz Spectrum on 95.3 WHRB Cambridge. 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

That was Joe Henderson with Chelsea Bridge. Before that, you heard from Kenny Burrell with Just Sittin' and Rockin'. Before that, the Ken Poplowski Quintet with Sita's Song Flute. And before that, that was Wes Montgomery with his version of Where Have All the Flowers. Up next is Dexter Gordon with Darn That Dream.

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1: Following that song, we're going to hear Christian Scott's album Anthem with a couple songs, Like That and Katrina's Eyes.

0: The songs you just heard were Like That and Katrina's Eyes. That's from Christian Scott's album Anthem. The players on that album are Christian Scott on the trumpets, Aaron Parks on the keyboards, Marcus Gilmore on drums, and Matt Stevens on the guitar.
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2: 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Up next is Thelonious Monk. This is Locomotive.

And that was Locomotive from Thelonious Monk. Up next is Freddie Hubbard. The title of this tune is Full Moon and Empty Arms. This is from his 1962 Blue Note release, Here to Stay, featuring Wayne Shorter, Cedar Walton, Reginald Workman, and Philly Joe Jones.

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0: You just heard Highway Rider, Toll Booth, and Don't Be Sad. That was Brad Meldow off of his album Highway Rider. That album features Brad Meldow on the piano, Jeff Ballard on drums, Matt Chamberlain on the drums, Larry Grenadier on the bass, Joshua Redman on the tenor sax.
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3: You're listening to The Jazz Spectrum, and up next, we have Cannonball Adderley and John Coltrane with the song Grand Central off of their album Cannonball and Coltrane.

That was Grand Central from the album Cannonball and Coltrane, which features Cannonball Adderley and John Coltrane, in addition to Wynton Kelly on piano, Paul Chambers on bass, and Jimmy Cobb on drums. Next, we'll hear When You and I Were Young, Maggie, off of Fats Waller's album Fine Arabian Stuff. That's recorded in November of 1939 and released on High Note Records.

That was When You and I Were Young, Maggie, off of Fats Waller's album Fine Arabian Stuff, recorded in November of 1939. Up next, we'll hear Little Sunflower off of Cedar Walton's album One Flight Down.

That was Cedar Walton with Little Sunflower off of his album One Flight Down. On it, you heard Cedar Walton on piano, Vincent Herring on tenor sax, David Williams on bass, and Joe Farnsworth on drums. That was recorded in 2006 and released on High Note Records. Up next, we'll hear Sonny Rollins with What a Difference a Day Made off of his album Plus Three.

0: That was What a Difference a Day Made off of Sonny Rollins' 1996 album Plus Three. You heard Tommy Flanagan on piano, Bob Cranshaw on electric bass, and Al Foster on drums.
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0: Up next, we'll hear Stablemates from Eric Reed's album Here. That was released on Max Jazz in 2006, and will include Rodney Whitaker on bass, Willie Jones III on drums, and of course Eric Reed on piano.

That was Eric Reed with Stablemates off of his 2006 recording, Here. Up next, we'll hear the Nat Adderley Quintet with the song The Chant off of his album Working. On it, you'll hear Nat Adderley on cornet, Vincent Herring on alto sax, Rob Bargett on piano, Walter Booker on bass, and Jimmy Cobb on drums.

0: The Chant. Yes. Thank you. Thank you very much. Thank you.
1: That was The Chant from Nat Adderley Quintet's album Workin', Live in Subway, Volume 1, released in 1993 on Timeless Records. Up next on the Jazz Spectrum, we'll hear If You Could See Me Now from Houston Person and Ron Carter, from their album Now the Time.

0: That was Houston Person and Ron Carter with their song If You Could See Me Now from their 1993 recording Now the Time.
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0: Up next, we'll hear Earl Father Hines. From his album Reunion in Brussels, we'll hear a medley featuring Canadian Sunset, Lullaby of Birdland, Misty, and Satin Doll.
2: Thank you, ladies and gentlemen. Right now, we'd like to give our piano conception of four numbers that were written by four pianists. Eddie Haywood with Canadian Sunset, George Shearing with Lullaby of Birdland, Errol Garner, Misty, and Duke Ellington's Satin Doll.

0: Yeah, what? Thank you. Oh, you're wonderful.
1: That was Earl Father Hines with a medley featuring Canadian Sunset, Lullaby of Birdland, Misty, and Satin Doll. It was recorded in Brussels in 1965. Up next, we'll hear Away with Words from John Scofield's album, Quiet.

That was Away With Words from John Scofield and his album Quiet, released in 1996 on PolyGram Records. Up next on the Jazz Spectrum, we'll hear This Masquerade off of Milt Jackson's 1993 recording Reverence and Compassion.

That was Milt Jackson with This Masquerade off of his 1993 release, Reverence and Compassion. From Hank Jones, the next track will be Confirmation off of his album Bop Redux.

The last track you heard was Confirmation off of Hank Jones' album Bop Redux, released in 1991. You heard Hank Jones on piano, George DeVivier on bass, and Ben Riley on drums.

Up next on the Jazz Spectrum, we'll hear the Archie Shepp Quartet with Emporte-toi trop chaud. This is from the Parisian Concert, Volume 2.

That was Un Pot d'Eau, Close Show, from the Archie Shepp Quartet's Parisian Concert Volume 2, recorded in 1977. On it, you heard Archie Shepp on tenor and soprano sax, Siegfried Kessler on piano, Cameron Brown on bass, and Clifford Jarvis on drums. Up next on the Jazz Spectrum, we'll hear Billy Taylor with More Than You Know from his solo album released in 1988.

That was Billy Taylor with More Than You Know from his solo album, released in 1988. Up next on the Jazz Spectrum, you'll hear Sonny Clark with What's New from his Oakland 1955 recording.

0: That was What's New from Sonny Clark's Oakland 1955 recording. It featured Sonny Clark on piano, Jerry Good on bass, and Al Rundle on drums.
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3: Next, we're going to hear from Illinois Jacquette, the tunes Blues for Bunny and Blackfoot, both of which appear on the release Spectrum, which was recorded in April of 1965. On these tracks, we're going to hear Illinois Jacquette on tenor sax, Russell Jacquette on trumpet, Patricia Bowne on piano, George Duvivier on bass, Grady Tate on drums, and Candido on the congas. Once again, Illinois Jacquette with the tunes Blues for Bunny and Blackfoot.

We just heard the tune El Cumbanchero, or the Rumba Dancer, from Chucho Valdés, off of his 1998 Blue Note release Bele Bele en la Habana. That featured Jesús Chucho Valdés on the piano, Alain Pérez Rodríguez on the acoustic bass, Roberto Vizcaíno Guillot on the congas, and Raúl Pineda Roque on the trap drums. And that was recorded in 1998, as well as released in that same year. Before that, we heard two tunes off of Illinois Jacquette's Spectrum, that is Blackfoot, and before that, the tune Blues for Bunny. On those, we heard Illinois Jacquette on the tenor sax, Russell Jacquette on the trumpet, Patricia Bowne on the piano, George Duvivier on the bass, Grady Tate on drums, and Candido on the congas. And that was recorded in April of 1965 and released on Argo Records. Next up, Stan Kenton from the release Artistry in Rhythm, which was recorded around 1961. We are going to hear the tunes Melophobia and Tuxedo Junction, both of which will feature Stan Kenton on piano and his orchestra. Once again, Stan Kenton, two cuts from the release Artistry in Rhythm.

0: We just heard the tune Susha's Dance, and before that, Dark Mood, both of which appear on the Harold Land 1990 Muse release, Susha's Dance. Those featured Harold Land on tenor sax, Oscar Brashear on trumpet, George Cables on piano, John Hurd on bass, Billy Higgins on drums, and Ray Armando on percussion. Before that, Stan Kenton, the tunes Tuxedo Junction, and before that, Melophobia, both of which appear on his release, Artistry in Rhythm, which was recorded around 1961.
1: This is Ramsey Lewis, and you're listening to WHIB Cambridge.
0: Next, James Moody, from his 2004 Savoy Jazz release, Homage. We're going to hear the tune We All Love Moody, composed by David Hazeltine. This will feature James Moody on tenor sax, David Hazeltine on piano, Hans Glavishnik on bass, and Anthony Pinciotti on drums. This was recorded in 1993. Once again, the tune We All Love Moody, and this is

That was the Baghdad Blues, composed by Horace Silver and appearing on Horace Silver's 1959 Blue Note release, Blowin' the Blues Away. That featured Blue Mitchell on trumpet, Junior Cook on tenor sax, Horace Silver on piano, Gene Taylor on bass, and Louis Hayes on drums. Before that, we heard the Brad Meldow Trio from their 2012 release Ode, and that was the tune Twiggy, and it featured Brad Meldow on piano, Larry Grenadier on bass, and Jeff Ballard on the drums, and that was recorded in 2008. Finally, before that, we heard from James Moody from his 2004 release Homage, and that was the tune We All Love Moody, and it featured James Moody on tenor sax, David Hazeltine on piano, Hans Glavishnik on bass, and Anthony Pinciotti on drums.

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1: Next, we're going to hear Bella Fleck and the Flecktones from their 1998 Warner Brothers release, Left of Cool. We are going to hear the tunes Throwdown at the Hoedown and Oddity, both of which will feature Bella Fleck on banjo, Jeff Coffin on saxes and flute, Victor Wooten on bass, and Future Man on synth axe drumitar. Once again, Bella Fleck and the Flecktones from the album Left of Cool.

That was Lee Konitz with the piece Round and Round and Round from the 1998 Music Masters release Round and Round. And that featured Lee Konitz on alto sax, Fred Hirsch on piano, Mike Richmond on bass, and Adam Nussbaum on the drums. And before that, we heard from Bella Fleck and the Flecktones, the piece Oddity, and before that, Throwdown at the Hoedown. And those featured Bella Fleck on the banjo, Jeff Coffin on saxes and flute, Victor Wooten on bass, and Future Man on the synth axe drumitar. And that was released in 1998 on Warner Brothers. Next, we're going to hear from Joe Pass from his 1977 Pablo Records release, Virtuoso No. 2. We're going to hear the Coltrane tune Giant Steps, as well as the standard On Green Dolphin Street, both of which will feature Joe Pass on solo guitar. And these were recorded in 1976. Once again, Joe Pass from the release Virtuoso No. 2.

That was the Monk tune Rhythmining, and before that, Frantic Flight, both appearing on Wycliffe Gordon's 2000 Noggle Higher Records release, The Search. And those featured a fairly large band led by Wycliffe Gordon on trombone. Before that, we heard from Joe Pass playing solo guitar on his 1977 Pablo Records release, Virtuoso No. 2, and we heard the tune On Green Dolphin Street, and before that, Giant Step.

0: Jambi.
1: Next, we're going to hear from John Coltrane from his 1961 Impulse release, Africa Brass. We're going to hear the tune Blues Minor, composed by Coltrane. And this will feature Booker Little on trumpet, Britt Woodman on trombone, Carl Bowman on euphonium, Julius Watkins, Donald Corrado, Bob Northern, and Robert Swisshelm on French horns, Bill Barber on tuba, Eric Dolphy on alto sax, Pat Patrick on barry sax, John Coltrane on tenor sax, McCoy Tyner on piano, Reggie Workman on bass, and Elvin Jones on drums. Once again, John Coltrane, the release Africa Brass, and the tune Blues Minor.

0: That was the tune Night Lake from Kenny Barron's 1994 Verve release Wanton Spirit. And that featured Kenny Barron on piano, Charlie Hayden on bass, and Roy Haynes on drums. And before that, we heard from John Coltrane from his 1961 release Africa Brass, and that was the tune Blues Minor.
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3: Up next on the Jazz Spectrum, we're going to listen to George Braith from the Complete Blue Note Sessions compilation. This is The Man I Love, followed by Outside Around the Corner.

That was Outside Around the Corner, and before that, The Man I Love. This coming from George Braith off the Complete Blue Note Sessions. George Braith accompanied here by Grant Green on guitar, Billy Gardner on organ, and Hugh Walker on the drums. Up next, we're going to hear from the Warren Marsh Trio. This is Confirmation, and I Can't Give You Anything But Love.

You just heard I Can't Give You Anything But Love, and before that, Confirmation from the Warren Marsh Trio. This is from the unissued Copenhagen studio recordings. The Warren Marsh Trio is Warren Marsh on tenor sax, Niels Henning Orsted Petersen on bass, and Alan Levitt on the drums. This is a Storyville record released in 1997. Coming up next, we're going to listen to Herbie Hancock. This is from the 1965 Blue Note release, Maiden Voyage, the title of this song, Survival of the Fittest. Stay tuned.

0: That was Herbie Hancock with Survival of the Fittest. From his 1965 release Maiden Voyage, Herbie Hancock here leading on piano, accompanied by Freddie Hubbard on the trumpet, George Coleman on tenor sax, Ron Carter on bass, and Tony Williams on the drum.
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0: Coming up next, we're going to hear from Duke Ellington. This is The Mooch and Ragamuffin Romeo from The Duke Steps Out. After that, we'll have some Ella Fitzgerald with Willow Weep For Me. Stay tuned.

you again. Thank you and good evening. And we hope you'll enjoy the songs we've chosen. Some old ones, some new ones, and some from our latest album on Reprise. Available.

0: Thank you.
1: That was Willow Weep For Me, Ella Fitzgerald, from her recording Live in Stuttgart. Before that, you heard from Duke Ellington with The Mooch and Ragamuffin Romeo from The Duke Steps Out. Now we're going to hear from Greg Osby. This is Ashes.

0: That was Greg Osby with The Watcher, before that Ashes, from his album The Invisible Hand, released on Blue Note Records in 2000. Greg Osby plays alto sax and clarinet on this album, accompanied by Gary Thomas on flute, Andrew Hill on piano, Jim Hall on guitar, Scott Colley on bass, and Terry Carrington on the drums.
1: What's up? This is Kendrick Scott. 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Stay tuned.
0: Coming up next, we're going to hear some Bobby Hutcherson. This is Dave's Chant from his album Medina, released in 1969. And after that, we're going to hear Poor People's March and Spiral from his album Spiral, released in 1968.

That was Dave's chant, Poor People's March, and Spiral, from Bobby Hutcherson, coming from his two albums, Medina and Spiral, released in 1969 and 1968, respectively, on Blue Note Records. Bobby Hutcherson on both albums leads on vibes, accompanied by Harold Land on tenor sax, Stanley Cowell on piano, Reggie Johnson on bass, and Joe Chambers on drums. Up next is Kenny Burrell from his recording Kenny Burrell with John Coltrane. This is I Never Knew on the Jazz Spectrum.

0: That was Why Was I Born and I Never Knew. Kenny Burrell from his recording Kenny Burrell and John Coltrane. Kenny Burrell on guitar, John Coltrane on tenor sax, Tommy Flanagan here on piano, Paul Chambers on the bass, and Jimmy Cobb on the drums. This was recorded in 1958.
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0: Up next on the Jazz Spectrum is Freddie Hubbard. This is from the album Going, released on Blue Note Records in 1960. Freddie Hubbard plays trumpet here, accompanied by Hank Mobley on tenor sax, McCoy Tyner on piano, Paul Chambers on bass, and Philly Joe Jones on the drums. We're going to hear the songs The Changing Scene and I Wished I Knew.

That was I Wished I Knew, and before that, The Changing Scene, from Freddie Hubbard's 1960 album, Going Up. Now we're going to listen to the Sonny Clark Trio. This is from their 1957 Blue Note recording. The Sonny Clark Trio is Sonny Clark on piano, Paul Chambers on bass, and Philly Joe Jones on the drums. We're going to hear Two Bass Hit, followed by Bebop. Stay tuned.

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2: This is classical music on WHRB. Now we'll hear Schubert's Fantasia for Piano, Four Hands in F minor, opus 103. We'll hear pianists Cyril Smith and Phyllis Selick perform on this recording from a Nimbus compact disc.

That was Schubert's Fantasia in F minor, for piano, four hands, opus 103. Cyril Smith and Phyllis Selick played the piano on that recording from a Nimbus compact disc. Up next we'll hear Joaquin Rodrigo's Concierto para una Fiesta. We'll hear guitarist David Russell alongside the Naples Philharmonic Orchestra, conducted by Eric Kunzel, on this recording from a Telarc compact disc.

That was Joaquin Rodrigo's Concierto para una Fiesta. We heard guitarist David Russell and the Naples Philharmonic Orchestra, conducted by Eric Kunzel, on that recording from a Telarc compact disc. Next we'll hear François-Joseph Gossec's Quartet for Flute and Strings in G Major, Opus 14, Number 2. We'll hear a performance by Patrice Bocquillon, flautist, and the Millière String Trio, with violinist Marie-Christine Millière, violist Jean-François Benatar, and cellist Philippe Barry. The recording comes from a Koch-Schwan compact disc.

0: You just heard François-Joseph Gossec's Quartet for Flute and Strings in G Major, Opus 14, Number 2. We heard a performance by flautist Patrice Bourguillon and the Millière String Trio with violinist Marie-Christine Millière, violist Jean-François Benatar, and cellist Philippe Barry on that recording from a Koch Schwan compact disc.
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0: Next we'll hear Alexander Zemlinsky's Symphonic Songs for Baritone and Orchestra, Opus 20. Baritone Willard White joins the Royal Concertgebouw Orchestra, conducted by Ricardo Kiely, on this recording from a London compact disc.

You just heard Symphonic Songs for Baritone and Orchestra, Opus 20, by Alexander Zemlinsky. We heard baritone Willard White and the Royal Concertgebouw Orchestra, conducted by Ricardo Kiely, on that recording from a London compact disc. Next, we'll hear a work by 18th century English composer Joseph Gibbs. We'll hear his Sonata for Violin and Continuo in D minor, Opus 1, Number 1. The Locatelli Trio, with violinist Elizabeth Walfish, cellist Richard Tunnicliffe, and harpsichordist Paul Nicholson, performs on this recording from a Hyperion compact disc.

You just heard the Locatelli Trio perform Joseph Gibbs's Sonata for Violin and Continuo in D minor, Opus 1, Number 1. The violinist was Elizabeth Walfish, and the continuo was provided here by cellist Richard Tunnicliffe and harpsichordist Paul Nicholson. The recording, made in 1991, comes to us here on a Hyperion compact disc. Next, we'll hear John Taverner's Western Wind Mass. Peter Phillips conducts the Talus Scholars on this recording from a Gimmel compact disc.

0: You just heard John Taverner's Western Wind Mass, performed by the Talus Scholars under the direction of Peter Phillips. The recording came from a Gimmel compact disc.
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0: Up next, we'll hear George W. Chadwick's String Quartet No. 2. The Portland String Quartet performs on this recording from a Northeastern compact disc.

You just heard George Chadwick's 1878 String Quartet No. 2. The Portland String Quartet performed on that recording from a Northeastern compact disc. Next we'll hear Marc Antonio Consoli's After Images, composed in 1982. We'll hear Lawrence Leighton Smith conduct the Louisville Orchestra on this recording from a CRI compact disc.

0: That was After Images by Italian-American composer Marc Antonio Consoli. We heard the Louisville Orchestra, conducted by Lawrence Layton Smith, on that recording from a CRI compact disc.
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2: We will hear Joseph Haydn's String Quartet in B minor, Opus 33, No. 1, as performed by the Mosaic Quartet and recorded on an Australia Odvides compact disc.

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That was a performance by the Mosaic Quartet and recorded on an Astrea Ovidus compact disc. Next, we will hear Sir Arnold Beck's Symphony No. 3. This is performed by the London Philharmonic Orchestra and conducted by Brian Thompson on the Shondo's compact disc recording.

0: You just heard Bach's Symphony No. 3, performed by the London Philharmonic Orchestra and conducted by Bryden Thompson on a Chandos compact disc.
1: WHRB, Cambridge.
0: Our next piece is String Quartet No. 16, composed by Heitor Villa-Lobos and performed by the Brazilian String Quartet on an Albany compact disc recording.

That was Heitor Villa-Lobos' String Quartet No. 16. You just heard a performance by the Brazilian String Quartet, recorded on an Albany compact disc. Next, we will be listening to Johann Wilhelm Hertel's Concerto in D Major for Trumpet, Two Oboes, and Two Bassoons. This is performed by Wolfgang Bosch playing the trumpet, Klaus Kruscher and Gerard Vitter both playing the oboe, and Carl Ventulet and Matthias Roscher both playing the bassoon, along with the Orpheus Chamber Orchestra New York, all on a Schwann compact disc recording.

0: We just heard Hertel's Concerto in D Major for Trumpet, Two Oboes and Two Bassoons, performed by Wolfgang Bosch, Klaus Kircher, Gerard Vetter, Carl van Tulet, and Matthias Rauscher, along with the Orpheus Chamber Orchestra New York, all on a Schwann compact disc recording.
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0: Coming up next is two sonatas for solo guitar, Opus 29, composed by Anton Diavelli. We will be listening to Sonata in A major and Sonata in C major, both performed by the guitarist Anthony Gliese on this Dorian CD.

0: We just heard Anton Diabelli's Sonata in A Major and Sonata in C Major, Opus 29. This was a performance by Anthony Gliss playing the guitar on this Dorian compact disc.
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2: Coming up next is Bach's Passacaglia in C minor, originally for organ and here transcribed for five viols. We'll hear the ensemble fretwork in a recording from Harmonia Mundi.

That was Bach's Pasikaya in C minor, arranged for viols. We heard the ensemble fretwork in a CD from Harmonia Mundi. We'll now hear Louise Ferenc's Symphony No. 2 in D major, performed by the Luxembourg European Soloists under the direction of Christoph Koenig. This recording comes to us from a Naxos compact disc.

That was Pharynx Symphony No. 2 in D major. We heard the Luxembourg European Soloists led by Christoph König from a Naxos compact disc. Next, we'll hear the first string quartet of Bartók, completed in 1909. This is the Takács Quartet in a recording from Decca.

0: In a recording from Decca, that was the Takash Quartet performing Bartok's first string quartet.
1: WHRB, Cambridge.
0: We'll now hear a standalone aria by Mozart, Kirchhoff 418, Vorrei spiegarvi o Dio, written as an insertion aria for Pasquale Anfossi's comic opera Il Curioso Indiscreto. This recording from Deutsche Grammophon features soprano Patricia Pettibone with the Concerto Kuhn, led by Daniel Harding.

That was soprano Patricia Pettibon with Daniel Harding leading the Concerto Kuhn in Mozart's Vorrei Spiegarvi O Dio, Kürschel 418. That came to us from a Deutsche Grammophon compact disc. Next, Caroline Shaw's 2020 composition The Evergreen for String Quartet, a piece the composer described as an offering to a particular evergreen tree on an island on the west coast of Canada. We'll hear the Ataka Quartet from a Nonesuch compact disc.